0: South of Sanity. That is Zach Top, up three spaces to number 18. Now, he did not write that song, but it really happened in his world.
1: Oh, man, this story. He says he relates to it because a few years ago when he was about to go on stage, Charlie, his wife, who had been his high school sweetheart, called him and told him she wanted a divorce. Ooh. He had to walk on stage about to burst into tears. So let's just say Zach Top has lived what he sings. You've earned a different kind of degree, haven't you? In a way, in order to relate to people on this deep level that you're talking about, you have to be a psychologist in a way, do you think?
2: A little bit. I don't know if I am a psychologist. I've talked to him before, but I don't know if I am one. But no, I would say, you know, that's one of my favorite things about music. If I'm just going to go listen to music, pull up an old Merle Haggard song or something, that dude knew how to put feelings into words like no other. And, you know, and there's a bunch of great ones, Hank Cochran or Whitey Schaefer, Dean Dillon or whatever. Some of the guys I've read, Mark Knessler, Tim Nichols, Paul Overstreet, they know how to do just what I was saying, take that personal deep feeling and put it into language that everybody else gets to say, yeah, that's what I was feeling. I didn't know how to say it, but that song makes people feel understood or seen.
1: Zach Top talking about the power of music, the magic way. It can really be a lifeline and a friend when you need it. Hey, Jelly Roll gets that, and he is a master at it. We found that out with his first country song a few years ago. We're going to play it for you now. Son of a Sinner.

0: anything that has a fuse on it, we're going to light it.
1: Yes, we are.
0: Trust me.
1: Look,
0: we're
1: going to
0: blow up everything.
1: Oh, but Nashville always has the best celebration with our fireworks synchronized with the Nashville Symphony, all reflected in the river downtown. I mean, it is absolutely gorgeous, and everybody just singing and having the best time.
0: So come on, y'all. All right, coming right up, Carrie Underwood is a true American idol celebrating a special kind of freedom on stage. And have you heard Chris Jansen's new song? We've got it for you, and we'll be right back with more of the Crook and Chase Countdown.
2: Hey, good morning. You're heading to the airport, right?
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10: ABC News, I'm Chuck Sievertson. Oil tankers are not yet moving through the Strait of Hormuz. President Trump, in announcing on social media the immediate lifting of the U.S. Navy blockade of the oil shipping route, also is writing that the strait isn't opening until the signing of the deal on Friday. That's because the oil flow is linked to removing mines, says the president. Prime Minister of Pakistan says the initial agreement, not a final nuclear deal, covers Lebanon and Iranian demand. It comes after Israeli air attacks in Beirut today drew condemnation from the Iranians. Avner Levon, a former senior officer who worked in Israeli military intelligence, on ABC's This Week.
11: Prime Minister Netanyahu would think it's a bad deal because it gives Iran a lifeline of financial aid, financial support, where what Iran really needs is more pressure.
10: U.S. and global oil are trading lower. Stock futures are higher. This is ABC News.
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1: Chance of rain showers overnight, otherwise mainly clear skies. Lows level off around 50. Northwesterly winds around 5 miles an hour. Highs level off around 80. Monday, mainly sunny skies. Lows dip down to about 56. Monday night, mainly clear skies. Lots of sunshine and dry. Tuesday and Wednesday, low 80s. Tuesday, low 90s. By Wednesday, taking a look at the extended forecast, 80 Thursday, 88 Friday, and 86 on Saturday. Currently, 74.
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0: Cheap. Cody Johnson with his award-winning song, Dirt Cheap. And it's, you know, when you think about it, right along the same line of thinking as Hardy had when he created the lifestyle brand behind the mission within his story, MacArthur. It's all about the value of family property and banding together to prevent overdevelopment.
1: Well, you know, Charlie Hardy's dad had a poultry farm, mm-hmm. and they would jump in the truck and listen to country music riding back and forth to the farm. So as his song says, Hardy values the land and what it means to pass that heritage down through the generations. He's done it. MacArthur is up 2 more spaces to 16.

0: MacArthur, number 16 this week on the Crook and Chase Countdown. Hardy, Tim McGraw, Eric Church, and Morgan Wallen right there. What a collaboration. And you know, collaborations were a big highlight again this year at the CMA Fest.
1: Well, Lainey Wilson got to meet up with and sing with one of her childhood idols, Tim McGraw. Mm-hmm. They did his hit, I Like It, I Love It. And BK and Tyler, you already mentioned this, Charlie.
0: Oh, yeah.
1: They joined up again as Florida Georgia Line after being broken up, what, a couple of years?
0: Yeah.
1: And they were jamming on their mega hit cruise.
0: And we will see many of those great and rare performances on the CMA Fest TV special presented by SoFi. Tune in Thursday, June 25th at 8 p.m. Eastern, 7 Central on ABC, and streaming next day on Hulu.
1: Riley Green and Good Morning America's Lara Spencer are hosting, and the crowd at the stadium was treated to this duet, Riley Green and Carly Pearce, If I Don't Leave, I'm Gonna Stay.

0: Number 15.
1: After making such a strong name for himself as a songwriter, John Morgan steps deeper into the spotlight as a singer. He says 2026 for him is laying more groundwork like this, Kid Myself.

0: Dylan Marlowe and Dylan Scott have just earned a platinum certification for that song. So congrats to the double Dylans, as we call them, their success with Boys Back Home.
1: I love that. Coming up on Crook and Chase, Tucker Wedmore, plus Luke Bryan and George Burge teaming up for one of our top hits. Also, Carrie Underwood embraces our American freedoms in a unique kind of way when she steps onto the stage.
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1: While on tour together, George Burge pitched this song to Luke Bryan, who immediately loved it. They put it together, and here it is, ranked at number 14.

0: one hit today at number 13, Tucker Whitmore with Brunette. And now to one of our favorite blondes, Carrie Underwood, who uses her long locks as a fashion statement.
1: Yeah, American 250 is a time to reflect on our freedoms. And one of those freedoms is a chance for Carrie to be artistically creative on stage and step out of her comfort zone and truly take on the role of an American Idol.
0: Sitting here just, you know, thinking about your style and thinking about the early years when people said, oh, you know, the shy girl next door, you have revealed yourself as such a bold and edgy singer and performer and writer. Did you know all this was in you, or are you a little bit surprised yourself at what you have become?
2: I feel like I'm still the same person. I really am still quiet and shy, and I'm horrible in like public situations, and just I'm awful. I, like at parties and stuff like that, I'm the worst person ever. My husband calls me the queen of awkward moments, because if one will be had, it will be had with me, and it will be really awkward. And anyway,
0: so chit chat is not your.
2: It's horrible. I'm horrible at it. It's fun when you realize you're playing a character. When I step on stage, I am not me. I am Carrie Underwood. And I can wear clothes I wouldn't normally wear makeup, sing songs. I can get into this character that's so much bigger and so much more cool than I am in real life. And once you realize that, those doors open, I mean, there's no limits. You're an actress. You're bigger. You're louder. You say funny things. People laugh at your jokes. And, you know, you have this cool, I don't know, take charge-ness about
0: that's
2: you.
0: That's interesting, because that is still, it's still you.
2: I guess, in a way. I mean, and I've heard other singers talk about this too. You hear people like Beyonce talk about how she has this alter ego, and I'm sure she's one-on-one. I mean, she's not flinging her hair around, and she's not dressed like that. She's like a normal person, and you can have like a chilled conversation with her. I don't think people would want us in real life to be who we are on stage.
0: Wow. So there's something mysterious that you can't describe that kicks in when you get on stage or in a recording studio.
2: Yeah, you can be bigger than yourself.

0: In the video for that song, Carrie Underwood is singing with water falling and splashing all around her, and she doesn't get a drop on her. It's amazing. From 2014, that's Something in the Water, and that's Carrie Underwood on Crook and Chase.
1: Charlie, she's standing in it. Well, on the way, a unique toast to a new movie spotlighting country music will fill you in, and the new song from Chris Jansen is up after the break here on Crook and Chase.
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0: Ray Zimmerman, Chevy Silverado up a spot to 12 here on Cook and Chase. And now, let's steer away from a lost love and focus on standing up to keep that girl.
1: Hey, that's what Chris Jansen's new song is all about. And as he says, it might be a redneck thing, but he will fight for a girl. Brand new music on Cook and Chase.

0: And Crook and Chase classic, originally recorded by Don Williams, also a hit for that man, Alan Jackson. And we are glad to announce that, as we suspected, his All-Star Extravaganza and final concert here in Nashville coming up on June 27th will be taped and edited into a TV special for NBC.
1: And we'll fill you in on the date and time as it becomes available. One of the many superstars saluting Alan will be Luke Combs, who's up three spaces to number 11 with Be By You.

B by you. That is Luke Combs with a big move up three spaces to 11 here on Crooked Chase. And we all know that Luke's signature move on stage is to shotgun a beer, right? Well, during CMA Fest last weekend, actor Glenn Powell was in town filming some scenes for his upcoming movie called The Comeback King. And in one of the scenes, he's playing a country music singer. And he was on the actual Nissan Stadium stage in front of all the CMA Fest fans. And he had them raise a drink in the air as he did a shoey. Basically what he did, he poured a beer into a boot and he drank from that boot. And that's supposedly going to be in the movie.

0: Can you imagine that?
1: I have seen Lokesh do that. These are crazy people. But the soundtrack for that movie, Charlie, is being spearheaded by Willie Nelson's son, Lucas, along with this man, Ernest. This is one of his latest, What If I Could?

0: If I Could, that is Ernest. And he also has another version of that song, a duet with Lainey Wilson.
1: All right, coming up next hour here on Crook and Chase, we'll review the top 10 hits. And Morgan Wallen has two of those spots on the charts, so you know. Also, huge news for Garth Brooks, making more music history. And Josh Ross confesses to a pretty big obstacle he had to overcome to become a country star. That's all next hour.
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9: ABC News, I'm Chuck Severson. The initial agreement announced by President Trump with Iran tonight ends the U.S. Navy blockade of the Strait of Hormuz immediately, but oil tankers won't be moving yet. Mines have to be cleared, says the president. He says the strait isn't opening until the signing of the deal next Friday. Iran's National Security Council says the agreement stops the war on all fronts, including Lebanon, immediately and permanently. The Iranian Council says negotiations for a final agreement will be postponed until after the U.S. fulfills its obligations. That includes the nuclear issues. ABC News Chief Global Affairs Correspondent Martha Raddatz in Jerusalem.
10: White House officials have said this agreement is not based on trust but verification, and this still has a very long way to go before any permanent peace or nuclear deal is hammered out.
9: Russians have launched a massive overnight missile attack at Ukraine's capital, Kyiv, says the mayor. This is ABC News.
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13: Chance of rain showers overnight, otherwise partly cloudy skies. Lows dip down to about 48. Winds out of the northwest around 5 miles an hour. Highs level off around 80. Monday, mainly sunny skies. mainly clear sky. Monday night, lows dip down to about 56. Daytime highs approaching 82. Tuesday, under mainly clear skies. 92 Wednesday. A peak at the extended shows, 80 Thursday, 88 Friday, and 85 on Saturday. Currently, it's 72 degrees.
1: 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We begin with new Lower Broad Bar owner, Kane Brown. 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

0: Rocky Mountain Low, Corey Kent and Co. Wetzel advancing another space to number 9. And as always, that brings us to this week's 90s at number 9 featured hit.
1: This week, we are shining a spotlight on Garth Brooks, who was just honored as Artist of a Lifetime. First ever. This is so well deserved for the artist who has now 10 diamond albums and has sold over 200 million physical copies of his albums. He just keeps making history and essentially earning that fabulous honor.
0: Okay, more news on top of that. Sources are reporting that Garth may be eyeing a sale of his entire music catalog that could be valued up to $2 billion.
1: Boom.
0: $2 billion. Now, if that happens, Garth will not only be the richest country singer, he'll be up there with Jay-Z as one of the richest music stars of any genre.
1: And it all began with his first number one hit in 1990, a song he co-wrote with Kent Blasey. This is a classic, friends. If Tomorrow Never Comes.

0: love you anymore. Yes, I can, Ella. That's Ella Langley and some guy named Morgan Wallen moving up three spaces to number eight here on Crook and Chase.
1: Charlie is jealous. Oh. All right, coming up, Brad Paisley's music embraces musical freedom as our nation's 250th birthday approaches. We'll be right back with more of The Countdown.
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1: This is Lori Ann Crook, and you're on your way to the number one song in the country with the Crook and Chase Countdown on Nebraska's biggest FM, KZ100. We are Crook and Chase back on the countdown with Megan Maroney. She says that she co-wrote this song for her young niece to let her know no matter what disappointments or heartbreaks are ahead in life, she can always find resilience knowing that she is a beautiful thing. So up another space, number 7, Beautiful Things.

0: turn this truck around. Jordan Davis turning it around and rolling back to number six with last week's number one.
1: And now to an artist who has sung about a truck or two and also mud on the tires. Brad Paisley also wrote one of the best songs ever about country music, what it is, what it means. And it certainly plays into the freedom we all celebrate as we approach America 250. Brad Paisley with This Is Country Music.

0: His second entry in our top 10 today, Morgan Wallen up two spaces to number 5 with Don't We.
1: Stay with us for the song that has Hudson Westbrook bound for the countdown. And Josh Ross drops by confessing to butterflies.
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1: 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This is the Crook and Chase Countdown. So you know we have a new number one hit coming up, so don't miss out on that. First of all, the number 4, Jason Aldean, and Don't Tell on Me.

0: right here on Crook and Chase.
1: Okay, so Hudson Westbrook is in a bar. He spotted the woman of his dreams, and he's about to make his move. And we'll all be his wingman, okay? Hudson is bound for the countdown, and maybe he's been trouble here with Painted You Pretty.

0: Painted You Pretty, that is new from Hudson Westbrook and Bound for the Countdown.
1: And making a one space move to number three, Josh Ross is next with Hate How You Look. Now, this is Josh's second trip up the countdown, and any given night, he now performs in front of tens of thousands of fans, right? That alone has been an impressive journey to this point, considering a serious case of butterflies, which was a potential obstacle.
0: How did you work through that and get over it, or do you still?
2: I do not get sick. It's funny because like I was like that in sports too. I used to get so nervous before. I felt like I was gonna be. But like everybody's like, is it good nerves? I'm like, it is. But I used to, I think, put a lot of pressure on stuff. I've realized now that I can only do what I can do, and I just got to go there and do the best job that I can do. And yeah. Anybody asks, I still get definitely nervous, but like it's good nerves. I've always said I perform better nervous or like under pressure than just like relaxed.

0: Hey, how you look? Josh Ross at number 3 this week on the Crook and Chase Countdown. And we will be right back with the reveal of our new number 1 song.
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11: This is the Crook and Chase Countdown. Number 2.

her. There she is, Ella Langley, holding at number two for another week here on the Crook and Chase Countdown. And her friend and sometimes duet partner, Riley Green, has jumped up from number three to number one. How about these two? Riley's number one on Crook and Chase with Change My Mind.

0: Riley Green scores his seventh number one hit with Change My Mind. But we should note here that Riley is not letting all of this fame and success change who he is. When Riley is back home in Alabama, he shells peas with his grandmother, and he goes to the general store, Charlie, to play dominoes with the older guys in the area.
1: Is he hustling them again?
0: Probably.
1: Okay. Still a good old boy from Alabama. Well, congratulations to Riley. All right, friends, next weekend we'll update the top 30 hits for you. We'll also introduce you to a deputy sheriff beginning to realize his own country music dream, only in America. Plus, Nate Smith, Trace Atkins, and Corey Kent will help us celebrate our nation's 250th.
0: Until then, the Crook and Chase Countdown is a production of Jim Owens Entertainment and distributed around the world by Premier Networks. All rights reserved 2026. Executive producers Crook and Chase, associate producer Jennifer Herron. Our engineer is Brian Talbot. I'm Lori Ann Crook.
1: I'm Charlie Chase. Enjoy your week. See you next time right here for the Crook and Chase Countdown.
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3: ABC News, I'm Chuck Severson. President Trump announcing on social media the immediate lifting of the U.S. Navy blockade of the Strait of Hormuz, writing that the strait isn't opening, though, until the signing of the deal next Friday. Mines have to be cleared, says the president. Iran's National Security Council says the war on all fronts, including Lebanon, will end immediately and permanently starting tonight. It says negotiations for a final agreement will be postponed until after the U.S. fulfills its obligations. ABC's Martha Raddatz in Jerusalem.
4: This does feel different because we have heard from the Iranians. They believe they will sign a deal, saying they are looking at the final memorandum from the United States.
3: A $60 million sponsor-covered UFC cage fight at the White House tonight. Mr. Trump has a long friendship with UFC's chief and owns stock in its parent company. The Russians have launched a massive missile attack at Ukraine's capital, says the mayor. This is ABC News.
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7: Chance of rain showers overnight, otherwise partly cloudy skies. Lows dip down to about 48. Northwesterly winds around 5 miles per hour. Mainly sunny skies Monday. High temperatures reach up to 80. Mainly clear Monday night, 56. Mainly clear Tuesday with a high of 82. 92 Wednesday. A peek at the extended shows 80 Thursday, 88 Friday, and 85 on Saturday. Currently 64.

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3: I ran into an old friend of mine the other day. 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

0: winds.
1: Chance of rain showers overnight, otherwise partly cloudy skies. Lows dip down to about 48. Northwesterly winds around 5 miles per hour. Mainly sunny skies Monday. High temperatures reach up to 80. Mainly clear Monday night, 56. Mainly clear Tuesday with a high of 82. 92 Wednesday. A peek at the extended shows 80 Thursday, 88 Friday, and 85 on Saturday. Currently 64.
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1: ABC News, I'm Chuck Severson. There's a deal, but it's not the whole deal. President Trump and Iran announcing the immediate lifting of the U.S. Navy blockade of the Strait of Hormuz, but the oil shipping route isn't opening until the signing of the deal next Friday. Mines have to be cleared, says the president. Iran's National Security Council says the war on all fronts, including Lebanon, will end immediately and permanently. It says negotiations for a final agreement, which includes nuclear issues, are still ahead. Bob McNally, head of Rapidan Energy Group.
2: There's a risk that that hole will be with us, if you will, in July and August, and that we still could see upward prices, upward pressure on prices later this summer because of the size of the hole that has been ripped into the global oil market.
1: President Trump will travel tonight to a G7 summit in Evian, France. Massive Russian missile attack tonight on Ukraine. This is ABC News.
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5: Lows around 48 overnight under mainly clear skies with a chance of rain showers. Winds out of the west around 5 miles per hour. Mainly sunny again Monday. 80. Mainly clear Monday night. Lows around 56. Mainly clear Tuesday with daytime highs approaching 82. 92 Wednesday. Taking a look at the extended forecast, 80 Thursday, 88 Friday, and 85 on Saturday. Currently, it's 63 degrees.

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0: lows around 48 overnight under mainly clear skies with a chance of rain showers, winds out of the west around 5 miles per hour. Mainly sunny again Monday, 80, mainly clear Monday night, lows around 56. Mainly clear Tuesday with daytime highs approaching 82, 92 Wednesday. Taking a look at the extended forecast, 80 Thursday, 88 Friday, and 85 on Saturday. Currently, it's 63 degrees.
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1: Lows around 48 overnight under mainly clear skies with a chance of rain showers. Winds out of the west around 5 miles per hour. Mainly sunny again Monday, 80. Mainly clear Monday night, lows around 56. Mainly clear Tuesday with daytime highs approaching 82. 92 Wednesday. Taking a look at the extended forecast, 80 Thursday, 88 Friday, and 85 on Saturday. Right now, it's 61 degrees.

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1: Clear skies overnight with a chance of rain showers. Lows around 48, west winds around 5 miles per hour. Highs around 80 Monday. Mainly clear skies. Mainly clear Monday night. Lows around 56. High temperatures reach up to 82 Tuesday under mainly clear skies. 92 Wednesday. Taking a look at the extended forecast, 80 Thursday, 88 Friday, and 85 on Saturday. Currently, it's 61 degrees.
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1: From ABC News, I'm Chuck Sievertson. There's a deal between the U.S. and Iran that is headed for a signing ceremony next Friday, but it's not the big deal that means a big deal. It's announced on social media. ABC News Chief Global Affairs Correspondent Martha Raddatz.
2: President Trump hosting the deal with the Islamic Republic of Iran is now complete. Congratulations to all. I hereby fully authorize the toll-free opening of the Strait of Hormuz and simultaneously herewith authorize the immediate removal of the United States naval blockade. Ships of the world, start your engines. Let the oil flow.
1: But President Trump writing, because mines have to be cleared, the strait remains closed until next Friday's signing. U.S. official tells ABC News that because of that, the blockade is still in effect until then. Iran's National Security Council says the war on all fronts, including Lebanon, will end immediately and permanently. It says negotiations for a final agreement, which includes nuclear issues, will be postponed until after the U.S. fulfills its obligations. Bob McNally, head of Rapidan Energy Group.
3: We've lost well over a billion barrels of oil in the world market. And the world market is what matters for the United States and for someone paying for gasoline at the pump. Because we may be the biggest producer and exporter, but what we pay at the pump depends on that global market.
1: The G7 Economic Summit in Evian, France, starting Monday, will include President Trump. At the White House Sunday night, a $60 million sponsor covered UFC cage fight. Mr. Trump has a long friendship with UFC's chief and owns stock in its parent company. More than 1,000 flights were canceled Sunday and 9,500 more delayed, primarily due to bad storms. Dallas and New York hit the hardest. The Russians have launched a massive overnight missile attack at Ukraine's capital, Kyiv. 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
1: Several people were killed in the crash of a small plane outside Butler, Missouri, Sunday morning. It crashed after taking off from the local airport to go skydiving under investigation.
6: There's nothing we really can say to make it better. We just pray for them and their loved ones and their friends and their family.
1: Mays County Sheriff Chad Anderson, 12 dead. Palestinian deaths from the Israel-Hamas war are now over 73,000, says Gaza's health ministry. Israeli military operations continue despite a stalled ceasefire since October. A fourth shark attack off Australia in recent weeks. The swimmer in critical condition. Agriculture Minister Tara Moriarty of New South Wales.
7: Nothing is off the table in terms of how we deal with sharks going forward, but I'm particularly interested in further advice on how we can expand the use of technology, which means we can spot sharks sooner and get beaches closed and keep people safer.
1: For the first time, the New York Knicks will get a parade for their NBA championship.
8: Everyone always called us trash. It was always the Knicks are trash, Knicks are trash. What happened now?
9: We are finally
8: champions!
10: I'm feeling ecstatic right now. Amazing. It's a great feeling to finally get a championship after so many years.
1: Mayor Zoran Mamdani says Thursday will be a ticker-tape at City Hall and then a ticker tape parade. Neither their 1973 nor 1970 NBA titles were celebrated with a parade. Chuck Sievertson, ABC News.
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9: Lows level off around 48 overnight under clear skies with a chance of rain showers, west winds around 5 miles per hour. Clear skies Monday, 80. Lows level off around 56 Monday night, partly cloudy skies. Mainly sunny and dry Tuesday and Wednesday, low 80s. Tuesday, upper 80s by Wednesday. Taking a look at the extended forecast, 80 Thursday, 88 Friday, and 85 on Saturday. Currently, it's 57 degrees.

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0: totals of aloft around 48 overnight under clear skies with a chance of rain showers, west winds around 5 miles per hour. Clear skies, Monday, 80. Lows of aloft around 56, Monday night, partly cloudy skies. Mainly sunny and dry, Tuesday and Wednesday, low 80s, Tuesday, upper 80s, by Wednesday. Taking a look at the extended forecast, 80 Thursday, 88 Friday, and 85 on Saturday. Currently, it's 57 degrees.
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1: From ABC News, I'm Chuck Severson. There's a deal between the U.S. and Iran, but it's not a final big deal. It's announced on social media by President Trump and by Iran. A formal signing is next Friday. But President Trump says the U.S. naval blockade of the Strait of Hormuz is lifted. That shipping lane is not open because mines have to be cleared until Friday. Iran's National Security Council says the war on all fronts, including Lebanon, will end immediately and permanently. It says negotiations for a final agreement, which includes nuclear issues, will be postponed until after the U.S. fulfills its obligations. ABC News White House correspondent Karen Travers.
2: There's no mention in the president's post about what was agreed to in terms of Iran's highly enriched uranium. This memo of understanding was aimed at reopening the strait to shipping traffic and then starting a period of further negotiations on Iran's nuclear program.
1: Long wait's over not only for the New York Knicks. Sunday night on ice.
3: They're going to clinch it appropriately with a total team effort and a shutout.
1: Carolina Hurricanes won their first Stanley Cup championship in 20 years Sunday night, beating the Vegas Golden Knights 3-0. A G7 economic summit in Evian, France, starting Monday, will include President Trump. At the White House Sunday night, a $60 million sponsor-covered UFC event, seven fights in an eight-sided wire mesh cage. Mr. Trump has a long friendship with UFC's chief and owns stock in its parent company. For more than 2 weeks, Albanians by the thousands in Tirana have been protesting. They oppose a planned luxury development on an environmentally sensitive stretch of coastline, a project linked to President Trump's son-in-law, Jared Kushner. The Russians launched a massive overnight missile attack on Ukraine's capital. You're listening to ABC News.
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1: 12 deaths in the crash of a small plane outside Butler, Missouri, Sunday morning. It crashed after taking off from the local airport to go skydiving.
6: Yeah, it absolutely is called nobody wants to have on any day. And, you know, we just want to reassure the public that there's nothing criminal that we can see.
1: Bates County Sheriff Chad Anderson, federal safety investigators are looking into it. Two helicopters collided over Rio de Janeiro Sunday morning and crashed, killing all six people aboard, firefighters say. What could move the markets this week from ABC's Dave Packer?
7: Monday, we'll get a reading on consumer spending with core retail sales for May. Now, analysts are expecting a lower number than last month. And on Wednesday, with a new Fed chair, the Federal Reserve Bank will have its latest closely watched announcement on interest rates.
1: Not only does the Mideast crisis send oil and gasoline prices higher, this could too, ABC's Jim Ryan.
8: Even soaring gas prices haven't quelled Americans' demand for travel, but now industry analysts expect inventories to run short this summer as U.S. refineries struggle to keep running close to their capacity.
1: Our Jim Ryan. Hey, did you hear what the Knicks Delta jetliner pilot and air traffic control said to each other after the championship win and the team was just about to take off for New York from San Antonio?
9: Tell those guys congratulations. Enjoy the moment.
10: Oh, they're enjoying it back there. You probably can hear them. They're having a good time, man. Yeah, we'll pass it on.
1: That from ATC.com. Chuck Severson, ABC News.
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11: Lows around 48 overnight under clear skies, westerly winds around 5 miles per hour. Sunshine expected Monday. Highs level off around 80. Lows dip down to about 56 Monday night. Mainly sunny skies and dry Tuesday and Wednesday, low 80s. Tuesday, upper 80s by Wednesday. Taking a look at the extended forecast, 80 Thursday, 88 Friday, and 85 on Saturday. Right now, it's 55 degrees.

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0: Lows around 48 overnight under clear skies. Westerly winds around 5 miles per hour. Sunshine expected Monday. Highs level off around 80. Lows dip down to about 56 Monday night. Mainly sunny skies and dry Tuesday and Wednesday. Low 80s Tuesday, upper 80s by Wednesday. Taking a look at the extended forecast, 80 Thursday, 88 Friday, and 85 on Saturday. Right now, it's 55 degrees.
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1: From ABC News, I'm Chuck Severson. There's a deal between the U.S. and Iran that is headed for a signing ceremony next Friday, but it's not the big deal that means a big deal. It's announced on social media. ABC News Chief Global Affairs Correspondent Martha Raddatz.
2: President Trump hosting the deal with the Islamic Republic of Iran is now complete. Congratulations to all. I hereby fully authorize the toll-free opening of the Strait of Hormuz and simultaneously herewith authorize the immediate removal of the United States naval blockade. Ships of the world, start your engines. Let the oil flow.
1: But President Trump writing, because mines have to be cleared, the strait remains closed until next Friday's signing. U.S. official tells ABC News that because of that, the blockade is still in effect until then. Iran's National Security Council says the war on all fronts, including Lebanon, will end immediately and permanently. It says negotiations for a final agreement, which includes nuclear issues, will be postponed until after the U.S. fulfills its obligations. Bob McNally, head of Rabidan Energy Group.
3: We've lost well over a billion barrels of oil in the world market. And the world market is what matters for the United States and for someone paying for gasoline at the pump. Because we may be the biggest producer and exporter, but what we pay at the pump depends on that global market.
1: The G7 Economic Summit in Evian, France, starting Monday, will include President Trump. At the White House Sunday night, a $60 million sponsor-covered UFC cage fight. Mr. Trump has a long friendship with UFC's chief and owns stock in its parent company. More than 1,000 flights were canceled Sunday and 9,500 more delayed, primarily due to bad storms. Dallas and New York hit the hardest. The Russians have launched a massive overnight missile attack at Ukraine's capital, Kyiv. 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
1: Several people were killed in the crash of a small plane outside Butler, Missouri, Sunday morning. It crashed after taking off from the local airport to go skydiving, under investigation.
6: There's nothing we really can say to make it better. We just pray for them and their loved ones and their friends and their family.
1: Hays County Sheriff Chad Anderson, 12 dead. Palestinian deaths from the Israel-Hamas war are now over 73,000, says Gaza's health ministry. Israeli military operations continue despite a stalled ceasefire since October. A fourth shark attack off Australia in recent weeks. The swimmer in critical condition. Agriculture Minister Tara Moriarty of New South Wales.
7: Nothing is off the table in terms of how we deal with sharks going forward, but I'm particularly interested in further advice on how we can expand the use of technology, which means we can spot sharks sooner and get beaches closed and keep people safer.
1: For the first time, the New York Knicks will get a parade for their NBA championship.
8: Everyone always called us trash. It was always the Knicks are trash, Knicks are trash. What happened now?
9: We are finally
8: we got champions!
10: I'm feeling ecstatic right now. Amazing. It's a great feeling to finally get a championship after so many years.
1: Mayor Zoran Mamdani says Thursday will be a ticker at City Hall and then a ticker tape parade. Neither their 1973 nor 1970 NBA titles were celebrated with a parade. Chuck Severson, ABC News.
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9: Lows around 48 overnight under clear skies, westerly winds around 5 miles per hour. Sunshine expected Monday. Highs level off around 80. Lows dip down to about 56 Monday night. Mainly sunny skies and dry Tuesday and Wednesday. Low 80s Tuesday, upper 80s by Wednesday. Taking a look at the extended forecast, 80 Thursday, 88 Friday, and 85 on Saturday. Currently, it's 55 degrees.

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0: lows around 48 overnight under clear skies, westerly winds around 5 miles per hour. Sunshine expected Monday. Highs level off around 80. Lows dip down to about 56 Monday night. Mainly sunny skies and dry Tuesday and Wednesday, low 80s. Tuesday, upper 80s by Wednesday. Taking a look at the extended forecast, 80 Thursday, 88 Friday, and 85 on Saturday. Currently, it's 55 degrees.
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knew I'd see her around. 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
1: From ABC News, I'm Chuck Severson. There's a deal between the U.S. and Iran, but it's not a final big deal. It's announced on social media by President Trump and by Iran. A formal signing is next Friday. But President Trump says the U.S. naval blockade of the Strait of Hormuz is lifted. That shipping lane is not open because mines have to be cleared until Friday. Iran's National Security Council says the war on all fronts, including Lebanon, will end immediately and permanently. It says negotiations for a final agreement, which includes nuclear issues, will be postponed until after the U.S. fulfills its obligations. ABC News White House correspondent Karen Travers.
2: There's no mention in the president's post about what was agreed to in terms of Iran's highly enriched uranium. This memo of understanding was aimed at reopening the strait to shipping traffic and then starting a period of further negotiations on Iran's nuclear program.
1: Long wait's over not only for the New York Knicks. Sunday night on ice.
3: They're going to clinch it appropriately with a total team effort and a shutout.
1: Carolina Hurricanes won their first Stanley Cup championship in 20 years Sunday night, beating the Vegas Golden Knights 3-0. A G7 economic summit in Evian, France, starting Monday, will include President Trump. At the White House Sunday night, a $60 million sponsor-covered UFC event, 7 fights in an 8-sided wire mesh cage. Mr. Trump has a long friendship with UFC's chief and owns stock in its parent company. For more than 2 weeks, Albanians by the thousands in Tirana have been protesting. They oppose a planned luxury development on an environmentally sensitive stretch of coastline, a project linked to President Trump's son-in-law, Jared Kushner. The Russians launched a massive overnight missile attack on Ukraine's capital. You're listening to ABC News.
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1: 12 deaths in the crash of a small plane outside Butler, Missouri, Sunday morning. It crashed after taking off from the local airport to go skydiving.
6: Yeah, it absolutely is called nobody wants to have on any day. And, you know, we just want to reassure the public that there's nothing criminal that we can see.
1: Bates County Sheriff Chad Anderson, federal safety investigators are looking into it. Two helicopters collided over Rio de Janeiro Sunday morning and crashed, killing all 6 people aboard, firefighters say. What could move the markets this week from ABC's Dave Packer?
7: Monday, we'll get a reading on consumer spending with core retail sales for May. Now, analysts are expecting a lower number than last month. And on Wednesday, with a new Fed chair, the Federal Reserve Bank will have its latest closely watched announcement on interest rates.
1: Not only does the Mideast crisis send oil and gasoline prices higher, this could too, ABC's Jim Ryan.
8: Even soaring gas prices haven't quelled Americans' demand for travel, but now industry analysts expect inventories to run short this summer as U.S. refineries struggle to keep running close to their capacity.
1: Our Jim Ryan. Hey, did you hear what the Knicks Delta jetliner pilot and air traffic control said to each other after the championship win and the team was just about to take off for New York from San Antonio?
9: Tell those guys congratulations. Enjoy the moment.
10: Oh, they're enjoying it back there. You probably can hear them. They're having a good time, man. Yeah, we'll pass it on.
1: That's from ATC.com. Chuck Severson, ABC News.
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11: Lows around 48 overnight under clear skies, westerly winds around 5 miles per hour. Sunshine expected Monday. Highs level off around 80. Lows dip down to about 56 Monday night. Mainly sunny skies and dry Tuesday and Wednesday. Low 80s Tuesday, upper 80s by Wednesday. Taking a look at the extended forecast, 80 Thursday, 88 Friday, and 85 on Saturday. Currently, it's 54 degrees.

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0: I think I got a bite.
1: Lows around 48 overnight under clear skies, westerly winds around 5 miles per hour. Sunshine expected Monday. Highs level off around 80. Lows dip down to about 56 Monday night. Mainly sunny skies and dry Tuesday and Wednesday, low 80s. Tuesday, upper 80s by Wednesday. Taking a look at the extended forecast, 80 Thursday, 88 Friday, and 85 on Saturday. Currently, it's 54 degrees.
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1: From ABC News, I'm Sherry Preston. Stock futures are up and oil prices are down after the announcement of a peace deal between the U.S. and Iran. It is expected to be signed Friday in Switzerland and will reopen the Strait of Hormuz, as well as lift America's blockade of Iran. But as we hear from ABC's Karen Hua in Washington, this is a two-month ceasefire and there are major issues to be hammered out.
2: The fate of Iran's nuclear program, a major red line for both parties, appears to still be unresolved. Officials say the deal would include a 60-day ceasefire during which there would be further nuclear negotiations. But the president telling the New York Times that should those talks fail, he would restart strikes on Iran or make the U.S., quote, the guardian of the Middle East in return for 20% of the region's revenues.
1: President Trump right now on his way to the G7 summit in Switzerland. ABC's Rachel Scott is in Geneva.
3: President Trump had been publicly urging our allies to get more involved in this conflict, but all of them have refused, expressing frustration with the war. Protesters already clashing with police here in Geneva ahead of the summit. Some altercations turning violent, police firing tear gas. France, which is hosting the summit, is hoping to ease tensions with the U.S. and project unity. Also invited to this year's summit, Ukrainian President Volodymyr Zelensky. He spoke with President Trump by phone. They will be meeting.
1: Overnight, Russia launching new attacks on Ukraine. At least 10 people killed in several cities. The attacks also setting a centuries-old religious site on fire. Investigators in Missouri are looking for the cause of a deadly plane crash that killed 12 people. Bates County Sheriff Chad Anderson.
4: The plane took off, and then at that point, it went down. We're not sure exactly anything beyond that.
1: All 12 people aboard the skydiving plane were killed. Great Britain has just announced a ban on anyone under 16 from using social media. And on the ice,
5: the Carolina Hurricanes have won the Stanley Cup for the second time.
1: The Carolina Hurricanes beating the Vegas Golden Knights 3-0 in Game 6 of the Stanley Cup title to take the title. You're listening to ABC News.
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1: Bidding wars for homes may be fading away. A new report from Realtor.com says the long-running seller's market may be losing steam. It says overpriced homes are sitting on the market

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1: From ABC News, I'm Sherry Preston. Stock futures are up and oil prices are down after the announcement of a peace deal between the U.S. and Iran. It is expected to be signed Friday in Switzerland and will reopen the Strait of Hormuz, as well as lift America's blockade of Iran. But as we hear from ABC's Karen Waugh in Washington, this is a two-month ceasefire and there are major issues to be hammered out.
2: The fate of Iran's nuclear program, a major red line for both parties, appears to still be unresolved. Officials say the deal would include a 60-day ceasefire during which there would be further nuclear negotiations. But the president telling the New York Times that should those talks fail, he would restart strikes on Iran or make the U.S., quote, the guardian of the Middle East in return for 20% of the region's revenues.
1: President Trump right now on his way to the G7 summit in Switzerland. ABC's Rachel Scott is in Geneva.
3: President Trump had been publicly urging our allies to get more involved in this conflict, but all of them have refused, expressing frustration with the war. Protesters already clashing with police here in Geneva ahead of the summit. Some altercations turning violent, police firing tear gas. France, which is hosting the summit, is hoping to ease tensions with the U.S. and project unity. Also invited to this year's summit, Ukrainian President Volodymyr Zelensky. He spoke with President Trump by phone. They will be meeting.
1: Overnight, Russia launching new attacks on Ukraine. At least 10 people killed in several cities. The attacks also setting a centuries-old religious site on fire. Investigators in Missouri are looking for the cause of a deadly plane crash that killed 12 people. Bates County Sheriff Chad Anderson.
4: The plane took off, and then at that point, it went down. We're not sure exactly anything beyond that.
1: All 12 people aboard the skydiving plane were killed. Great Britain has just announced a ban on anyone under 16 from using social media. And on the ice,
5: the Carolina Hurricanes have won the Stanley Cup for the second time.
1: The Carolina Hurricanes beating the Vegas Golden Knights 3-0 in Game 6 of the Stanley Cup title to take the title. You're listening to ABC News.
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1: Bidding wars for homes may be fading away. A new report from Realtor.com says the long-running seller's market may be losing steam. It says overpriced homes are sitting on the market longer than they have over the last few years. But the experts there also say if you price your house right, it will sell in a couple of weeks. New trade war brewing could hit your next glass of wine. President Trump now threatening a 100% tariff on French wine unless France gets rid of its 3% tax on tech companies. AI giant Anthropic now says one of its most powerful new programs has been blocked by the Trump administration. Here's ABC's Selena Wang with the story.
8: It was just days ago that Anthropic rolled out this highly anticipated model, their most powerful one ever, a whole new tier they've named Mythos Class with a public-facing version called Fable 5. But then on Friday, Anthropic says the U.S. government stepped in, that the government issued what's called an export control directive, telling Anthropic it couldn't let any foreign national access these new models, citing national security, but not giving detail on what those concerns were, according to Anthropic.
1: This new recall of baby formula out, Nara Organics is putting out a nationwide recall after its formula was linked to 3 cases of botulism. 68-year-old woman is lucky to be alive in Minnesota after being stuck in a mud pit for 3 days. A couple of guys out riding ATVs spotted her, were able to pull her out. Sherry Preston, ABC News.
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9: Lows around 48 overnight under clear skies, westerly winds around 5 miles per hour. Sunshine expected Monday. Highs level off around 80. Lows dip down to about 56 Monday night. Mainly sunny skies and dry Tuesday and Wednesday. Low 80s Tuesday, upper 80s by Wednesday. Taking a look at the extended forecast, 80 Thursday, 88 Friday, and 85 on Saturday. Currently 48.

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1: ABC News, I'm Sherry Preston. President Trump touting what he says is a great peace deal with Iran.
2: Trump saying that he ordered the immediate removal of the United States naval blockade on Iranian ports. He says the strait will reopen entirely and toll-free after the deal is signed later this week, saying, ships of the world, start your engines. Let the oil flow. Iranian officials confirming the deal, which is set to be signed in Switzerland on Friday. Vice President J.D. Vance is expected to attend.
1: ABC's Karen Wong.
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1: Iran has promised to discuss the fate of its nuclear program.

0: over the next 60 days. The president's celebrating his 80th birthday with UFC cage fights on the White House lawn. Now he's headed to the G7 summit in the French Alps. A large-scale Russian attack targeting one of Ukraine's most significant religious landmarks, a sacred place for Ukrainians and those in the Russian Orthodox Church, joining several countries worldwide, Britain banning social media for kids. This is ABC News.
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3: Bright sunshine expected today, with daytime highs approaching 80. Winds out of the west, 8 to 15 miles per hour. Partly cloudy skies tonight, lows dip down to about 56. Mainly clear skies tomorrow, high temperatures reach up to 81. Mainly clear skies and dry Wednesday and Thursday, upper 80s. Wednesday, upper 70s by Thursday. Taking a look at the extended forecast, 88 Friday, 85 Saturday, and 81 on Sunday. Currently, 52.

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0: Bright sunshine expected today, with daytime highs approaching 80. Winds out of the west, 8 to 15 miles per hour. Partly cloudy skies. Tonight, lows dip down to about 56. Mainly clear skies. Tomorrow, high temperatures reach up to 81. Mainly clear skies and dry. Wednesday and Thursday, upper 80s. Wednesday, upper 70s by Thursday. Taking a look at the extended forecast, 88 Friday, 85 Saturday, and 81 on Sunday. Currently, 52.
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0: ABC News, I'm Sherry Preston. Hope for the deal announced by President Trump to reopen the Strait of Hormuz, sending oil prices down overnight. Brent crude now under $83 a barrel, the lowest it's been since March. ABC's Olivia Rubin.
1: The Strait of Hormuz, which was open before the war, was a primary negotiating tool for the Iranians. A senior Trump administration official saying the deal would end the United States' blockade of the strait and lead to the dismantling of Iran's nuclear program and the U.S. getting Iran's highly enriched uranium.
0: This deal set to be signed Friday. Details on Iran's nuclear program supposed to be hammered out over the next 2 months. President Trump set to meet with world leaders at the G7 summit. He's on his way to Switzerland right now. Great Britain this morning announcing it will be the next country to ban anyone under the age of 16 from using social media. Confirmed cases of Ebola in Congo, now up to nearly 800, over 180 deaths there. This is ABC News.
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5: The Columbus Fire Department announced Captain Eric Cleaver has been awarded the prestigious Fire Officer designation by the Commission on Professional Credentialing of the Center for Public Safety Excellence. The Fire Officer designation recognizes career excellence and a sustained commitment to professional development among company-level fire officers. By earning the designation, Captain Cleaver joins an elite group of just 1,049 credentialed fire officers nationwide and is one of only three individuals in Nebraska to hold the credential. Captain Cleaver has served the Columbus Fire Department for nearly 21 years and was promoted to captain in 2019. Senators Pete Ricketts, Martin Heinrich, Deb Fischer, and Michael Bennett have introduced the Fencing Eligibility for New Conservation Equipment Act. The legislation would authorize the USDA to include virtual fencing as another option for farmers and ranchers under the Emergency Conservation Program. The Fence Act would authorize USDA to include virtual fencing as an option for farmers and ranchers to utilize under the Emergency Conservation Program. Currently, the ECP covers up to 75% of the cost of the restoration or replacement of permanent agricultural fences. Virtual fencing technology allows for controlled cattle placement through GPS-enabled collars that deliver audio cues and electrical pulses.
6: Bright sunshine expected today, with daytime highs approaching 80. Winds out of the west, 8 to 15 miles per hour. Partly cloudy skies. Tonight, lows dip down to about 56. Mainly clear skies. Tomorrow, high temperatures reach up to 81. Mainly clear skies and dry. Wednesday and Thursday, upper 80s. Wednesday, upper 70s by Thursday. Taking a look at the extended forecast, 88 Friday, 85 Saturday, and 81 on Sunday. Currently, it's 52 degrees.

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0: Bright sunshine expected today, with daytime highs approaching 80. Westerly winds, 8 to 15 miles per hour. Slight chance for showers. Tonight, lows level off around 56. Partly cloudy skies. High temperatures reach up to 81. Tomorrow, mainly sunny skies. Mainly sunny and dry. Wednesday and Thursday, upper 80s. Wednesday, upper 70s by Thursday. Looking further out, 88 Friday, 85 Saturday, and 81 on Sunday. Currently, it's 52 degrees.
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1: ABC News, I'm Sherry Preston. After announcing the tentative peace deal with Iran, President Trump is now on his way to the G7 summit in the French Alps. ABC's Rachel Scott is in nearby Geneva.
2: President Trump had been publicly urging our allies to get more involved in this conflict, but all of them have refused, expressing frustration with the war. Protesters already clashing with police here in Geneva ahead of the summit. Some altercations turning violent, police firing tear gas. France, which is hosting the summit, is hoping to ease tensions with the U.S. and project unity. Also invited to this year's summit, Ukrainian President Volodymyr Zelensky. He spoke with President Trump by phone. They will be meeting.
1: The tentative deal with Iran, which includes reopening the Strait of Hormuz, but leaves talks about Iran's nuclear program for later. It's due to be signed on Friday. Great Britain this morning announcing it will ban anyone under 16 from going on social media. Kentucky Senator Mitch McConnell is in the hospital. No word yet on why. Fox Corporation has just announced it struck a deal to buy Roku, maker of the streaming TV devices. This is ABC News.
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6: The Columbus Fire Department announced Captain Eric Cleaver has been awarded the prestigious Fire Officer designation by the Commission on Professional Credentialing of the Center for Public Safety Excellence. The Fire Officer designation recognizes career excellence and a sustained commitment to professional development among company-level fire officers. By earning the designation, Captain Cleaver joins an elite group of just 1,049 credentialed fire officers nationwide and is one of only three individuals in Nebraska to hold the credential. Captain Cleaver has served the Columbus Fire Department for nearly 21 years and was promoted to captain in 2019. Senators Pete Ricketts, Martin Heinrich, Deb Fischer, and Michael Bennett have introduced the Fencing Eligibility for New Conservation Equipment Act. The legislation would authorize the USDA to include virtual fencing as another option for farmers and ranchers under the Emergency Conservation Program. The Fence Act would authorize USDA to include virtual fencing as an option for farmers and ranchers to utilize under the Emergency Conservation Program. Currently, the ECP covers up to 75% of the cost of the restoration or replacement of permanent agricultural fences. Virtual fencing technology allows for controlled cattle placement through GPS-enabled collars that deliver audio cues and electrical pulses.
7: Bright sunshine expected today, with daytime highs approaching 80. Westerly winds, 8 to 15 miles per hour. Slight chance for showers. Tonight, lows level off around 56. Partly cloudy skies. High temperatures reach up to 81. Tomorrow, mainly sunny skies. Mainly sunny and dry. Wednesday and Thursday, upper 80s. Wednesday, upper 70s by Thursday. Looking further out, 88 Friday, 85 Saturday, and 81 on Sunday. Right now, 54. Take my-

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0: Bright sunshine expected today, with daytime highs approaching 80. Westerly winds, 8 to 15 miles per hour. Slight chance for showers. Tonight, lows level off around 56. Partly cloudy skies. High temperatures reach up to 81. Tomorrow, mainly sunny skies. Mainly sunny and dry. Wednesday and Thursday, upper 80s. Wednesday, upper 70s by Thursday. Looking further out, 88 Friday, 85 Saturday, and 81 on Sunday. Right now, 54.
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2: Markets are trading lower on the talks of a possible deal. This is the American Ag Network. Good morning. I'm Susan Littlefield. Now, there's a report that U.S.-Iran agreement is on the horizon. The deal reportedly was signed on Friday, included an end of the U.S. blockage of Iran and Iran's reopening of the Strait of Hormuz. Beyond any Middle Eastern deal, the farm markets are under the thumb of a friendly crop season so far underway. The dollar is falling amid the U.S.-Iran peace deal as the market awaits this week's Federal Reserve interest rate discussion. And as outside investors dumped a record number of long positions in the futures and option markets for corn, wheat, and soybeans. On China's Dalian Exchange, July corn is down 0.72%. July soybeans are up 0.23%. September soybean meal is up 0.17%. And the August Malaysian palm oil was trading down 0.56%. We'll come back to take a look at some overnight trade numbers in a moment on the American Ag Network.
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2: Let's take a look at those overnight trade numbers. July corn, 408, down 4 3/4. December's down 4 3/4, 435.5. July soybeans, 1108, down 5.5. And November down 4.5, 1127.5. Soybean meal for July, 303.10. That's up 180. August up 160, 303.70. Soybean oil for July, 72.86, down 142. August, 71.36, down 150. Chicago wheat, July, 575.25, down 9.25. September, 586.25, down 9.5. Kansas City, July, 624.5, down 10. September's down 10 at 630.75. And as for Minneapolis, 610, down 8.25. September, 635, that is down 6.25. More market information can always be found through the Farm and Ranch Media mobile app. If you haven't done so, download it today. That's a look to the overnight trade numbers. 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

0: The Columbus Cornerstone Insurance Group seniors went 3-2 at the Dakota Classic in Sioux Falls, South Dakota this weekend. Cornerstone opened the tournament with a 12-0 win in four innings over Kindred, North Dakota on Friday. Columbus fell to Ralston 10-2 in six innings, but defeated Yankton, South Dakota 10-6 on Saturday. On Sunday, the seniors beat Pierce, South Dakota 5-2 before bowing to Buffalo, Minnesota 16-8 in five frames. Columbus is 7-7 on the season. In the juniors tournament, the one Nebraska Federal Credit Union Junior Blues went 2-2. Columbus downed Huron, South Dakota 13-5 on Friday, and on Saturday clobbered Harrisburg, South Dakota 19-0 before losing to Elkhorn North 9-3. The juniors were edged by Chanhassen, Minnesota 4-3 yesterday, evening their record at 9-9. The Lakeview Bank of the Valley seniors won a pair of home games this weekend, while the juniors were defeated twice at Pawnee Park. On Friday, the seniors won 11-2 in five innings against Crofton, but Lakeview's juniors fell 7-3. On Sunday evening, Bank of the Valley topped David City 11-3 in five frames, upping the seniors' record to 8-2. In the juniors' game, Lakeview was outscored 13-9 as its record slipped to 3-8. Nebraska's football program and fans are mourning the loss of legendary assistant coach George Darlington. The longtime Husker assistant, who was part of three national championship teams, died in Lincoln yesterday morning at the age of 87. The cause was not announced. Darlington was an assistant at NU from 1973 to 2002, serving as an assistant longer than any other coach in program history. Nebraska football added a defensive player to its 2027 recruiting class this weekend, flipping Lee's Summit North linebacker Caleb Green from Missouri. Green is a three-star prospect. In Sunday's College World Series action in Omaha, North Carolina beat West Virginia 5-2 as the Tar Heels became the first CWS team to win their first two games in this year's event. And in an elimination game yesterday, Troy knocked off Ole Miss 12-8. Meanwhile, Banana Ball entertained a sold-out Memorial Stadium in Lincoln on Saturday. Heisman Trophy award-winning quarterback Eric Crouch threw out the first pitch, and legendary coach Tom Osborne was honored. The Bananas beat the Firefighters 3-2. And Nebraska's Dylan Carey won the Brooks Wallace Award on Saturday. It's been given to the nation's top shortstop since 2009. Carey became the second Husker to win the award. Alex Gordon earned it in its second year in 2005 when it recognized the nation's top player. That's sports. I'm Kevin McNabb.
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1: 80 News. I'm Sherry. Preston's stock market set to charge out of the gates as oil prices drop after the announcement of a peace deal between the U.S. and Iran. The first effect opening up the Strait of Hormuz for the first time in months. Here's ABC's Martha Raddatz.
2: In addition to reopening of the strait, this initial agreement, according to a senior administration official, leads to the dismantling of the Iranian nuclear program, leads to the United States destroying and removing enriched uranium from Iran, calls for inspections to ensure a long-term commitment and that it's long-term enforceable. And Iran gets rewarded economically only if they meet the obligations under the deal.
1: Specific details about Iran's nuclear program still to be worked out. President Trump headed to the G7 summit this morning in the French Alps. And investigators are looking through the wreckage of a plane crash after 12 people died skydiving in Missouri. This is ABC News.
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6: The Columbus Fire Department announced Captain Eric Cleaver has been awarded the prestigious Fire Officer designation by the Commission on Professional Credentialing of the Center for Public Safety Excellence. The Fire Officer designation recognizes career excellence and a sustained commitment to professional development among company-level fire officers. By earning the designation, Captain Cleaver joins an elite group of just 1,049 credentialed fire officers nationwide and is one of only three individuals in Nebraska to hold the credential. Captain Cleaver has served the Columbus Fire Department for nearly 21 years and was promoted to captain in 2019. Senators Pete Ricketts, Martin Heinrich, Deb Fischer, and Michael Bennett have introduced the Fencing Eligibility for New Conservation Equipment Act. The legislation would authorize the USDA to include virtual fencing as another option for farmers and ranchers under the Emergency Conservation Program. The Fence Act would authorize USDA to include virtual fencing as an option for farmers and ranchers to utilize under the Emergency Conservation Program. Currently, the ECP covers up to 75% of the cost of the restoration or replacement of permanent agricultural fences. Virtual fencing technology allows for controlled cattle placement through GPS-enabled collars that deliver audio cues and electrical pulses.
7: Bright sunshine expected today, with daytime highs approaching 80. Westerly winds, 8 to 15 miles per hour. Slight chance of rain showers tonight. Lows level off around 56. Partly cloudy skies. High temperatures reach up to 81. Tomorrow, mainly clear skies. Mainly sunny and dry. Wednesday and Thursday, upper 80s. Wednesday, upper 70s by Thursday. A peek at the extended shows, 85 Friday, 85 Saturday, and 80 on Sunday. Right now, it's 57 degrees.

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0: Bright sunshine expected today, with daytime highs approaching 80. Westerly winds 8 to 15 miles per hour. Slight chance of rain showers tonight. Lows level off around 56. Partly cloudy skies. High temperatures reach up to 81. Tomorrow, mainly clear skies. Mainly sunny and dry Wednesday and Thursday. Upper 80s. Wednesday, upper 70s by Thursday. A peek at the extended shows. 85 Friday, 85 Saturday, and 80 on Sunday. Right now, it's 57 degrees.
1: Changing of the infrastructure within the cattle industry. Good morning. You're listening to the American Ag Network. I'm Susan Littlefield with the news of agriculture. That's a conversation that happened between Brad Coyma and myself. Brad is with Coyma, Coyma & Varlick out of Sioux Center, Iowa, during the most recent edition of Cattle Chatter.
2: I think it changed, and you're on an off ramp. That there's no it's a one way street. Gone is probably a strong term, but you can't. What if it doesn't take a big leap of imagination to think you could lose another plant? Let's say you lost more capacity. Well, between beef on dairy and the basic human nature that, you know what, it's finally raining in Texas. Texas is the number one cow state there is in the United States. If they've got feed and they're incentivized by price, and if they think it's finally safe to go out in the woods after they get through this screwworm thing, of course they're going to expand. That's what they're going to do. The people ask me that. Do you think they're really going to expand? Well, I know they are. I know they are where there's grass. I know they are in the Dakotas. Mm-hmm. I don't have to think, you know, and I know what's going on the beef on dairy thing. There's no question that that's increasing the available supply going into the thing. So I just don't want us to get down the road 2 years from now, and then we're going back into the, oh my gosh, you know, and now we can't get a bid, and there's not enough, you got too many cattle and not enough hook spaces, and blah, blah, blah, and you got the packer that's only taking care of the people that have a relationship with them, right? And I worry that that's the next step. I was there in 98 when the hogs had that whole flip over and then the whole industry changed. I don't want to see that in ours. And so hopefully I'm overreacting, but I don't think I am.
1: And then on Friday mid-morning, JBS USA announced plans to close two of their facilities, one in Pennsylvania, the other in Tennessee. We'll be back with more news in a moment on the American Ag Network.
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1: According to new data from the Association of Equipment Manufacturers, U.S. sales of agricultural tractors dropped 21.6% compared to May of 25, with combine sales dipping 56.1% in that same period. Canadian sales show a drop of 17% in total ag tractor sales and 56.5% decline in combine sales compared to May of 25. The ag tractor and combine reports are released every month and can be found on the AEM Market Shares statistics page. U.S. ethanol production unchanged while fuel inventories fell to their lowest level in nearly 3 weeks, according to new data from the Energy Information Administration. Ethanol plants produced an average of 1.108 million barrels per day during the week ending June 5th. That's matching the previous week's output. Production in the Midwest, the nation's largest producing region, edged higher to 1.049 million barrels a day. This is the American Ag Network.
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1: ABC News, I'm Sherry Preston. After the announcement of the tentative peace deal between the U.S. and Iran, Vice President J.D. Vance tells ABC News the agreement gives two choices.
2: If they continue to try to rebuild their nuclear program, this deal ensures they will never have the resources in order to do that. On the other hand, if the Iranians are willing to give a long-term commitment, along with proper verification to giving up that nuclear weapon, we're willing to welcome them into the world economy, to lift some sanctions, and to turn over a new leaf in that relationship.
1: The deal calls for the reopening of the Strait of Hormuz, but sets up a 60-day ceasefire to allow for negotiations about Iran's nuclear program. It's set to be signed Friday. President Trump arrives soon for the G7 summit in the French Alps, a religious site in Ukraine, sacred to Orthodox Christians, struck during Russian attacks overnight. The attacks also leaving at least 11 people dead. This is ABC News.
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5: Bright sunshine expected today, with daytime highs approaching 80. Westerly winds, 8 to 15 miles per hour. Slight chance of rain showers tonight, lows level off around 56, partly cloudy skies. High temperatures reach up to 81. Tomorrow, mainly clear skies. Mainly sunny and dry, Wednesday and Thursday, upper 80s. Wednesday, upper 70s, by Thursday. A peak at the extended shows, 85 Friday, 85 Saturday, and 80 on Sunday. Right now, 63.

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0: Bright sunshine expected today, with daytime highs approaching 80. Westerly winds, 8 to 15 miles per hour. Slight chance of rain showers tonight, lows level off around 56, partly cloudy skies. High temperatures reach up to 81. Tomorrow, mainly clear skies. Mainly sunny and dry, Wednesday and Thursday, upper 80s. Wednesday, upper 70s, by Thursday. A peek at the extended shows, 85 Friday, 85 Saturday, and 80 on Sunday. Right now, 63.
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2: A memorandum of understanding between U.S. and Iran, set to be signed this Friday. You're listening to the American Ag Network. Good morning. I'm Susan Littlefield. The Strait of Hormuz will reopen and the U.S. will stop its blockade. This also includes an immediate end to military operations at all fronts, while the final talks will happen over the next 60 days. The agreement still carries risk of being signed because Iran is trying talks to sanctions and assisting on the assisting of relief, while the U.S. disputing any of the unconditional release of funds. President Trump also now departs for the G7 summit in France. Markets will be looking to see whether there are new talk highlights with India and China. USTR Greer is expected to travel to India the following week for additional talks, as the deal is being described as possible, but not imminent. And China has pushed back against the U.S. in labeling Chinese firms as military companies. This is the American Ag Network.
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2: 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July corn 4 1/4 lower trading 408 1/2. December 435 1/4 down 5. July soybeans 1105 3/4 down 7 3/4. November 1126 3/4 down 5 1/4. Soybean meal for July 303 up 170. Oil July 7277 down 151. Chicago wheat July 575 1/2 down 9. September 586 down 9 3/4. Kansas City, July 625 3/4 down 8 3/4. September 631 1/4 down 9 1/2. Minneapolis, July 610 1/4. That is down 8. September's down 6 1/4, 635. Live cattle for June, 250.65 up 77. August, 242.12 up 95. August feeders, 359.12 up 170. September, 356.57 up 202. Lean hogs for July, 97.37 down 7, August 96.20 down 15. 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
1: ABC News, I'm Sherry Preston. Vice President J.D. Vance calls it a big win for anyone who cares about stability in the Middle East. The U.S. and Iran reaching a deal to extend the ceasefire for another 60 days and to reopen the Strait of Hormuz. Iran saying it will dismantle its nuclear program and stop funding of terrorist organizations in exchange for the lifting of international sanctions.
2: We're willing to give significant sanctions relief if the Iranians make the kind of long-term commitments that are necessary to be a normal country, to give up their nuclear weapons program, to stop funding terrorist activities all over the Middle East.
1: That's Vance on ABC News. The G7 summit getting underway this week in the French Alps. The Iran war, one of the topics. President Trump saying the Europeans didn't do enough to help in the conflict. Fox Corporation's buying the streaming platform Roku in a cash and stock deal valued at approximately $22 billion. The deal gives Fox access to the Roku channel. This is ABC News.
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5: Bright sunshine expected today, with daytime highs approaching 80. Westerly winds, 8 to 15 miles per hour. Slight chance of rain showers tonight, lows level off around 56, partly cloudy skies. High temperatures reach up to 81. Tomorrow, mainly clear skies. Mainly sunny and dry, Wednesday and Thursday, upper 80s. Wednesday, upper 70s, by Thursday. A peak at the extended shows, 85 Friday, 85 Saturday, and 80 on Sunday. Currently, 70.

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0: 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We recently offered a river cruise to the Netherlands. We asked cruise attendee Patty what moment on the trip you stopped and thought, wow, this is exactly why people dream of visiting the Netherlands.
6: The Netherlands are just so beautiful there. 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Everything is so different, from the architecture to the streets to the people. It was just a wow factor.
0: Attendees learned why river cruising is a different experience from regular travel. 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
6: 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It was like riding in a car, to tell you the truth.
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0: Bright sunshine expected today, with daytime highs approaching 80. Westerly winds, 8 to 15 miles per hour. Slight chance of rain showers tonight, lows level off around 56, partly cloudy skies. High temperatures reach up to 81. Tomorrow, mainly clear skies. Mainly sunny and dry, Wednesday and Thursday, upper 80s. Wednesday, upper 70s, by Thursday. A peek at the extended shows, 85, Friday, 85, Saturday, and 80 on Sunday. Currently, 70.
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2: Egg Market's opening of the week on the defensive. Good morning, and you're listening to the American Ag Network. I'm Susan Littlefield. Now, they kind of retreated a bit to start the week as pressure from the sell-off in the crude oil as a deal to end the war with Iran finally appears to be here. Corn at one point was down 6, soybeans were down 10 to 11, with mostly benign Midwest weather also weighing in on the markets. Wheat was down, cotton was up slightly. As the crude oil futures gap lower to start the week and are down more than $4 after lots of false starts and re-escalations, President Trump and the Iranian officials have confirmed a framework peace deal. That's bringing a tentative end to the war. Announcing that the agreement is now complete, Trump authorized the immediate removal of U.S. naval blockage to ensure that he would be actually permanently toll-free reopening of the Strait of Hormuz. In other outside markets, gold is up 130. The dollar index is down slightly. We'll come back to take a look at some markets after this on the American Ag Network.
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2: July corn, 415 and a quarter, is up 2.5. December, 442, up 1.75. July beans, 11.12 3/4, down 3/4. And November, 11.29 3/4, down 2.25. Soybean meal for July, 301.50, up 20. Oil July, 73.18, down 1.10. Chicago wheat July, 583, down 1.5. Kansas City July, 636 1/4, up 1.75. Minneapolis July, 612, that market down 5. Live cattle for June, 249.90, that is up 2. August, 241.40, up 22. August feeder cattle, 358.62, up 120. September, 356.10, up 155. As for the July lean hogs, 98.07, up 62. August, 96.07, down 27. Class 3 milk for June drops a penny, 15.98, and July at 16.44, down 14. More market information, the Farm and Ranch Media mobile app. This is the American Ag Network.
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2: I'm Sherry Preston. After the announcement of a tentative peace deal between the U.S. and Iran, the Strait of Hormuz is expected to reopen this week. ABC's Karen Travers has more from Geneva, where the G7 summit will be held in the French Alps.
3: The deal was signed digitally. That's what Vice President Vance told GMA. The deal was actually signed yesterday by the U.S. and Iran. But there is an expectation that there will be a formal signing ceremony here in Geneva at the end of the week, and that Vice President Vance would likely take part in that.
2: For the first time since April, gas prices have fallen below $4 a gallon. Gas Buddy says the average price is now $3.99 a gallon. Investigators in Missouri are still trying to figure out what caused the crash that led to the deaths of a pilot and 11 skydivers. Their plane went down about an hour outside of Kansas City soon after takeoff. Fox is buying Roku, the $22 billion deal, giving Fox access to more than 100 million global streaming households. This is ABC News.
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6: Ample sunshine expected this afternoon, with daytime highs approaching 80. Westerly winds, 8 to 15 miles per hour. Slight chance for showers. Tonight, lows around 56, partly cloudy skies. Highs level off around 81. Tomorrow, mainly clear skies. Mainly sunny skies and dry. Wednesday and Thursday, upper 80s. Wednesday, upper 70s by Thursday. Looking at the long range, 85 Friday, 85 Saturday, and 80 on Sunday. Currently, it's 75 degrees.

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0: Ample sunshine expected this afternoon, with daytime highs approaching 80. Westerly winds, 8 to 15 miles per hour. Slight chance for showers. Tonight, lows around 56, partly cloudy skies. Highs level off around 81. Tomorrow, mainly clear skies. Mainly sunny skies and dry.
1: Yield potentials in favor of the crops over the next couple of weeks. Good morning. You're listening to the American Ag Network. I'm Susan Littlefield. That's according to the folks over at World Weather Incorporated. They said ample rains during the period, leaving soil moisture levels well supplied. Over the weekend, there was ample rain from southwest Corn Belt to the eastern Corn Belt. There was some flooding over the weekend, though, in parts of Missouri, southeast Kansas, Illinois, and Arkansas. It'll be cool across the Midwest over the next week before a warmer pattern reemerges next week. Some areas of the Northwest Corn Belt will actually see more rain. Along with generally favorable Midwest weather, the bean market has pressure from ideas that the U.S. acreage could be raised. That comes in the June 30th acreage report and from lackluster export demand. Now, there's no new flash sales coming out this weekend, but still very little evidence that China's ramping up their buying. And that is part of a reported 25 million metric ton purchase agreement for U.S. beans in 26-27. This is the American Ag Network.
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1: July corn up 2 3/4, 4.15 1/2. December 4.42 1/2, up 2 1/4. July beans 11.16 1/4, up 2 3/4. And November 11.33, up 1. Soybean meal for July 302.30, up 1. Oil July 73.69, up down 59. Chicago wheat July 5.88 1/4, up 3 3/4. Kansas City July 6.37 1/4, up 2 3/4. Minneapolis July 6.14, down 4 1/4. Live cattle June 249.95, up 7. August 241.90, up 72. August feeders 360.25, up 2.82. September 358.07, up 3.52. July lean hogs 97.45, steady. August 96.37, up 2. As for the Class 3 milk, we're looking at June 16 even, up a penny. July at 16.60, now up 2 cents. 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
1: ABC News, I'm Michelle Franzen. In France, President Trump has arrived for the G7 summit this week, meeting with French President Emmanuel Macron and telling reporters he believes terms of the deal with Iran will be finalized later this week.
2: The deal's all signed, and the strait is already partially opened. As you know, they're doing a little hunting for a couple of mines that they've already found. But it's essentially ships are starting to go out. Now, on Friday, it'll be completely opened.
1: But today, the U.S. Navy issuing a maritime advisory to ships in the region, saying the U.S. blockade of Iranian ports will remain in effect until the agreement is formally completed. In Missouri, federal investigators beginning to collect evidence today of that deadly skydiving plane crash over the weekend, 65 miles outside Kansas City. The pilot, along with 11 skydivers, were killed when the plane went down shortly after takeoff from Butler Memorial Airport. The cause remains unknown. On Wall Street, stocks are up. This is ABC News. Dangerous heat unfolding up and down the West Coast.
3: The Central Valley of California, from Bakersfield up to Fresno, heat advisories right through today and tomorrow. Temperatures around 100. How about Chico up to Redding? Highs up to 110 degrees. And the dangerous heat wave spreading into coastal areas of the Pacific Northwest. We're talking Medford all the way up to Seattle. Really centered on Portland, Oregon. Extreme heat warnings there, 95 to 100. And temperatures at night, you don't get much relief, only falling down into the 60s and lower 70s. Meteorologist Jeff Smith, ABC News.
1: A new way for the FBI to take on hackers. The agency says it's built a replica town where law enforcement officials will be trained by simulating real worlds like cyber attacks. The fake town is located in Alabama. Homes, a hotel, a courthouse, and 200 servers have been set up. An FBI report says there was nearly $21 billion in losses due to cybercrime just in 2025. Michelle Franzen, ABC News.
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7: A public conversation about the future of housing in Columbus is set to take place Tuesday as city leaders prepare to host the first community meeting tied to an updated housing needs and supply study. That public meeting will be held from 5 to 7 p.m. in the community room of the Columbus Community Building, marking an early opportunity for residents to weigh in on how the city should plan for growth, development, and housing needs in the years ahead. The meeting comes as the City of Columbus City Council earlier this year moved forward with resolution approving a $40,940 professional services agreement with Points Consulting LLC to complete a comprehensive housing study. Officials say the study will help guide long-term planning while also ensuring the city remains eligible for key housing-related grants and financing tools.
8: Ample sunshine expected this afternoon, with daytime highs approaching 80. Westerly winds, 8 to 15 miles per hour. Slight chance for showers. Tonight, lows around 56, partly cloudy skies. Highs level off around 81. Tomorrow, mainly clear skies. Mainly sunny skies and dry. Wednesday and Thursday, upper 80s. Wednesday, upper 70s by Thursday. Looking at the long range, 85 Friday, 85 Saturday, and 80 on Sunday. Currently, it's 77 degrees.

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2: Markets showing some reaction to a reported peace agreement between the U.S. and Iran. You're listening to the American Ag Network of Jesse Allen with this market update. Joining us now for market analysis, Arlen Suderman, chief commodities economist at StoneX. Arlen, let's talk about the reported peace agreement between the U.S. and Iran and looking at the impact on the markets specifically. I know crude oil under fairly heavy pressure. You got the grains and oil seeds showing a little bit of green, except for bean oil. Your take on this reported agreement and some of what we're seeing as market reaction right now?
3: Yeah, we're still getting mixed reports on it, which says there's still some tensions to be dealt with there. And in fact, on the most contentious issues, they're probably no closer together now than what they were when the war started more than 100 days ago. They have 60 days to work on it, so I guess we have to have hope that they'll do better progress in the next 60 days than they have the last 100 days. Nonetheless, there is some hope that the Strait of Hormuz will be reopened at some point this week. I've seen reports on Friday, but the bottom line is shippers have to feel safe going through the port. Mines need to be removed. Insurers need to lower their insurance rate. A lot of things need to happen, but the market's trading some optimism. Crude oil prices traded at optimism by dropping to new three-month lows around $80 per barrel. That pulled the grain and oilseed markets lower with them, doing some chart damage overnight. However, the grain and oilseeds have seen some value buyers come back in at these price levels to support the market. How we close today could be critical in setting the direction, the tone for the rest of the week and into the next few weeks for the grain and oilseeds.
2: Livestock real quick, a little bit of green in cattle, slightly lower in the hog trade. Your thoughts on the proteins as we start the week?
3: Yeah, we did see a little weaker than expected cash cattle trade last week because of the weakness on the board on Friday. But the board is bouncing back today, reflecting those tight supplies and the relatively strong fundamentals in the beef complex. Hogs is a different story where we're seeing weakness return after a strong day on Friday. Really disappointment about the product trade and the price, just not seeing the strength of product in the hog market that we had hoped to see. That's been particularly true for the bellies and hams. They've been the two laggards, not really getting that anticipated summer spark that we would normally get. And when you look overall at production here of late, that's been going strong, stronger than what we would have anticipated. Last 4 weeks, cumulative pork production is up 2.2% versus same period a year ago, much due to bigger animal weights.
2: Once again, Arlen Suderman with StoneX on the American Ag Network.
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0: Ample sunshine expected this afternoon, with daytime highs approaching 80. Westerly winds 8 to 15 miles per hour. Slight chance for showers. Tonight, lows around 56, partly cloudy skies. Highs level off around 81. Tomorrow, mainly clear skies. Mainly sunny skies and dry. Wednesday and Thursday, upper 80s. Wednesday, upper 70s by Thursday. Looking at the long range, 85 Friday, 85 Saturday, and 80 on Sunday. Currently, it's 77 degrees.
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0: not roll back, according to USDA Undersecretary Lindbergh. You're listening to the American Ag Network of Jesse Allen with News of Agriculture. USDA Undersecretary for Trade and Foreign Agricultural Affairs Luke Lindbergh says the ongoing review of the U.S.-Mexico-Canada agreement is about making sure trading partners live up to commitments already on the books, not horse trading away market access American farmers and ranchers have already won.
1: With respect to the president's comment this week on the U.S.-Mexico-Canada agreement, he's been pretty clear as we've approached this review process. He believes that the U.S. Needs to get the deal that we signed when during his first term implemented as it was intended. And we know that there's been some challenges with that. We built this review process in intentionally in the first Trump administration so we would have an opportunity to correct some of these things. I often say that trade agreements are kind of like boats, in that sometimes the best day to own one is on the first day when everybody's excited and they're implementing things and deals are getting done. And over time, they have a tendency to deteriorate as people, you know, things change, the way we produce things change. And so the president built this review period in intentionally. He is very clear, and we all know, and we've discussed it, that this has been, in general, a big win for U.S. agriculture. But there are still some challenges. You know, for example, the one we talked about probably most frequently is the Canadians never really implemented the dairy provisions of the agreement as were intended. And so we're just taking a look and making sure that anything we do builds upon our access and gives us more access. We're not looking to horse trade away any access that exists today.
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0: Well, the Department of Energy on Friday released an updated version of its 45Z CF GREET model, giving biodiesel, renewable diesel, sustainable aviation fuel, and ethanol producers the tool they need to calculate and claim the 45Z clean fuel production credit for the current tax year. The updated model reflects changes to the 45Z clean fuel production credit enacted in July 2025 as part of the One Big Beautiful Bill Act, which took effect at the start of this year. Kurt Kovarik, Vice President of Federal Affairs at Clean Fuels Alliance America, said in a statement, quote, biodiesel, renewable diesel, and SAF producers are grateful that Congress adopted beneficial changes to the 45Z credit last July through the One Big Beautiful Bill. They now have certainty that those changes can be claimed for the current tax year, which for some end as early as this summer, end quote. You can read more about this at AmericanAgNetwork.com or via the Farm and Ranch Media mobile app. This is the American Ag Network. I'm Jesse Allen.
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1: ABC News, I'm Michelle Franz, and happening now in France, world leaders, including President Trump, arriving for this week's G7 summit. The president, meeting with France's leader earlier, told reporters that a new memo of understanding between the U.S. and Iran has been digitally signed and will be finalized, he says, Friday in Geneva. President Trump says the strait will be reopening fully and vowed that Iran will not control that critical shipping waterway.
2: It's toll free. We had a little argument on that. It's toll free. So I don't think we're going to need much help. But I don't think it's a bad idea to have a ship or two up here from a few countries.
1: Iran's foreign ministry also says that they will still collect what they call a service fee to help escort ships through the strait. Prices for a barrel of crude began to drop on word of a deal, and the U.S. gas prices also dipping below $4 a gallon. Extreme heat alerts stretching up and down the West Coast, with California's Central Valley along with the Pacific Northwest, Oregon, facing triple-digit temperatures. This is ABC News. The FIFA World Cup now in full swing, with matches taking place in host countries Mexico, Canada, and the U.S. After the first U.S. match in Los Angeles, another U.S. city now preparing to host World Cup matches this week. But an incident involving the English national team, soccer team, and their equipment has led to a police investigation.
3: The English soccer squad made a cross-country trip from Florida to Missouri and had much of its equipment sent by truck. When the trailer was opened up in Kansas City, team officials found that autographed jerseys, goalkeeper gloves, cleats, and a World Cup soccer ball were gone. The two truck drivers have been arrested and charged with possessing $18,000 in stolen goods. The English team has recovered most of its gear. Jim Ryan, ABC News.
1: The New York Knicks, along with fans, continuing celebrations after the Knicks clinched the NBA championship over the weekend, beating the San Antonio Spurs in Game 5. New York City's mayor now announcing that the Knicks will be honored with a ticker tape parade this Thursday. Michelle Franz and ABC News.
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6: Highs level off around 80 this afternoon under sunny skies. Winds out of the west, 8 to 15 miles an hour. Partly cloudy skies. Tonight, slight chance of rain showers. Lows dip down to about 56. Lots of sunshine. Tomorrow, highs around 81. Mainly clear skies and dry Wednesday and Thursday. Upper 80s Wednesday, upper 70s by Thursday. Taking a look at the extended forecast, 85 Friday, 85 Saturday, and 80 on Sunday. Currently, 79.

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0: highs level off around 80 this afternoon under sunny skies. Winds out of the west, 8 to 15 miles an hour. Partly cloudy skies. Tonight, slight chance of rain showers. Lows dip down to about 56. Lots of sunshine. Tomorrow, highs around 81. Mainly clear skies and dry. Wednesday and Thursday, upper 80s. Wednesday, upper 70s by Thursday. Taking a look at the extended forecast, 85 Friday, 85 Saturday, and 80 on Sunday. Currently, 79.
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2: A bean crushing down from the average. You're listening to the American Ag Network. Good afternoon. I'm Susan Littlefield. The National Oilseed Processors Association reported that the members crushed 208.8 million bushels of beans in May, down from the average analyst estimate of 216 million and down from the 211.9 million the previous month. The bulk of analysis, including Arlen Suderman at StoneX, expected crushers to push the envelope a bit and take time off of their normal spring maintenance schedule due to very strong crush margins. Instead, he said crushers took to the required time to do it right, to be properly positioned to go strong through the fourth quarter of the marketing year. USDA also inspected 64.4 million bushels of corn for export shipment in the week ending June 11th. And along with 19.2 million bushels of soybeans and 12.3 million bushels each of wheat and grain sorghum. This is the American Ag Network.
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2: July corn at 414 and a half, up 1 3/4. December 441, up 3/4. July beans, 1116 and a quarter, up 2 3/4. And November 1132 and a half, up 1/2. Soybean meal for July, 301.30, steady. Oil July, 74.06, down 22. Chicago wheat July, 586 and a quarter, up 1 3/4. Kansas City July, 633 3/4, down 3/4. As Minneapolis July, 613, down 5 1/4. June live cattle, 250.40, up 52. August, 242.87, up 170. August feeders, 361.52, up 410. September, 359.37, up 482. July lean hogs, 96.70, down 75. August, 95.75. That market's down 60. Class 3 milk for June, 15.97, down 2. And July, down 17 at 16.41. 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

0: It's time for the 66th Annual Wombat Days Rodeo. June 26th, 27th, and 28th at 7:30 p.m. You gotta see the ranch bronc riding and steer riding, along with the professional rodeo events.
1: Yeah, and sheep riding on Sunday. 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
1: ABC News, I'm Michelle Franzen. A peace deal between the U.S. and Iran could be finalized by the end of this week. That according to President Trump. He's in France now for the G7, telling reporters a memo of understanding has been signed digitally. The president also says the ceasefire would be extended for 60 days and the Strait of Hormuz would reopen, along with talks beginning on Iran's nuclear program.
2: The main thing is that Iran will not have a nuclear weapon. They fully agree to that. With strong policing powers.
1: World leaders now gathering in the French Alps for a working dinner to kick off the summit. In Missouri, federal investigators are starting their probe into the weekend deadly skydiving plane crash at about an hour outside Kansas City. The pilot, along with 11 skydivers, were killed when the plane went down shortly after takeoff from Butler Memorial Airport. Matches taking place today in the World Cup in Atlanta. The game between Spain and Cape Verde ending in a 0-0 draw tonight. Iran plays New Zealand in Los Angeles. This is ABC News.
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1: Bright sunshine expected this afternoon, with daytime highs approaching 80. Westerly winds, 8 to 15 miles an hour. Lows level off around 56. Tonight, mainly clear skies. High temperatures reach up to 81. Tomorrow, sunshine mixed with clouds at times. Lots of sunshine and dry Wednesday and Thursday. Upper 80s Wednesday, upper 70s by Thursday. Taking a look at the extended forecast, 85 Friday, 85 Saturday, and 80 on Sunday. Right now, 79.

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0: Bright sunshine expected this afternoon, with daytime highs approaching 80. Westerly winds, 8 to 15 miles an hour. Lows level off around 56. Tonight, mainly clear skies. High temperatures reach up to 81. Tomorrow, sunshine mixed with clouds at times. Lots of sunshine and dry Wednesday and Thursday. Upper 80s Wednesday, upper 70s by Thursday. Taking a look at the extended forecast, 85 Friday, 85 Saturday, and 80 on Sunday. Right now, 79.
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2: Push to put that green on the screen for the grains today. You're listening to the American Ag Network. Good afternoon. I'm Susan Littlefield. Well, corn made a turnaround from the overnight weakness. The report of the COT on Friday showed a record sell-off for the funds on grains and oilseeds, and there were now no net short on the corn. The recent bearish sentiment has been fueled by favorable weather and the assumption of a big U.S. crop coming. That, along with a deal being announced with Iran over the weekend, which is supposed to be signed June 19th in Switzerland. Soybean market also bought back today off the lows, and their positive export inspections improved from 412,122 tons last week to 522,687 tons this week, which is also well above last year's weekly pace. The May crush report was disappointing, with a crush at 208.785 million bushels, which was under the 216 million bushels expected to last month's 211.856 million bushels. Wheat market, though, was mixed. Minneapolis wheat was lower. Chicago, Kansas City made large reversals off the lows to get back to the green, as harvest selling pressure is the play that should see what they start to wane over the next few weeks. Export inspections were higher this week at 334,292 tons. Cattle were strong today. Feeders again leading, as the announcement Friday by JBS to be closing the Pennsylvania plant further tightens some packer capacity. They also have a 2,000 head daily capacity that are planning to be closed 60 days from now. As for the hogs, well, they tried to find some footing after the last few days, but were slightly on the negative, as USDA's national base hog price was sitting at 95.27. We'll come back to take a look at where those numbers finished out for a Monday trade in just a moment. You're listening to the American Ag Network.
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2: July corn settles 2¾ higher, 415.5. December, 441¾, up 1.5. July beans, 1119¼, up 5¾. And November, 1134¾, up 2¾. Soybean meal for July, 302, up 70. Oil, July, up 9, 74.37. Chicago wheat, July, 589¾, 5¼ higher. The Kansas City, July, 5½ higher, 640. As Minneapolis, July, 617. Down 1¼. Live cattle for June, 250.62.75 higher. August, 243.25, up 207. The feeders for August, 361.55, up 412. September, 359.52, up 497. Lean hogs for July, 96.57, down 87. August, it's 95.77, down 57. Class 3 milk, June, unchanged, 15.99. 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
0: It's always on 5 in Margaritaville, come to think of it.
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0: You've been there, haven't you?
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1: ABC News, I'm Michelle Franz, and in Southern California, officials with Edwards Air Force Base, northeast of Los Angeles, say a U.S. Air Force B-52 crashed shortly after takeoff. The Air Force spokesperson says emergency personnel are responding. No other information was disclosed. President Trump is in the French Alps for the G7 summit starts, signaling, though, that a peace plan between the U.S. and Iran will be finalized this Friday. The development comes as the president arrives for the summit. ABC's Rachel Scott has details.
2: This is the first time that these world leaders are meeting since the war in Iran began more than 100 days ago. And this possible news of an agreement could reshape the G7 summit altogether. Look, this war caused a lot of friction and tension with our allies. It disrupted the global economy. Thousands taking to the streets here in Geneva in protest. Some of those altercations turning violent.
1: The possible end to the war, sending stocks along with oil and gas prices lower today. The regular gallon of gas now dipping below $4. This is ABC News.
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5: Lows level off around 56. Tonight, under mainly clear skies, westerly winds, 5 to 10 miles an hour. High temperatures reach up to 81. Tomorrow, sunshine mixed with clouds at times. Partly cloudy tomorrow night, slight chance for showers. Lows level off around 64. Mainly sunny and dry Wednesday and Thursday. Upper 80s Wednesday, upper 70s by Thursday. Looking further out, 85 Friday, 85 Saturday, and 80 on Sunday. Right now, 81.

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0: low level off around 56. Tonight, under mainly clear skies, westerly winds, 5 to 10 miles an hour. High temperatures reach up to 81. Tomorrow, sunshine mixed with clouds at times. Partly cloudy tomorrow night, slight chance for showers, lows level off around 64. Mainly sunny and dry, Wednesday and Thursday, upper 80s, Wednesday, upper 70s by Thursday. Looking further out, 85, Friday, 85, Saturday, and 80 on Sunday. Right now, 81.
1: 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Corn ranging from 362 to 406. 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
1: ABC News, I'm Michelle Franzen. In Southern California, officials with Edwards Air Force Base northeast of Los Angeles say a U.S. Air Force B-52 crashed shortly after takeoff. The Air Force spokesperson says emergency personnel are responding. ABC's Louis Martinez has more.
2: What we know is the Air Force is confirming that this is a U.S. Air Force B-52H Stratofortress, one of almost 60 years old, all of these aircraft, because the last one was built in 1962. All we know is that the aircraft was on takeoff when apparently something went wrong, and then it had crashed on the runway.
1: That B-52 made by Boeing. In France, world leaders, including President Trump, meeting for the start of the G7 summit this week. Earlier, the president told reporters the new memo of understanding between the U.S. and Iran has been digitally signed and will be finalized Friday in Geneva. He says the Strait of Hormuz will also be fully reopened, that causing oil prices to drop today. This is ABC News.
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5: Lows dip down to about 56. Tonight, under mainly clear skies, winds out of the west, 5 to 10 miles an hour. High temperatures reach up to 82. Tomorrow, sunshine mixed with clouds at times. Slight chance of rain showers. Tomorrow night, lows level off around 67. Mainly clear skies. Sunny skies Wednesday with daytime highs approaching 89. 79 Thursday. A peak at the extended shows 85. Friday, 85. Saturday, and 80 on Sunday. Right now, it's 81 degrees.

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0: lows get down to about 56.
1: Tonight, under mainly clear skies, winds out of the west, 5 to 10 miles an hour. High temperatures reach up to 82.
2: Tomorrow,
1: sunshine mixed with clouds at times.
0: Slight chance of rain showers.
1: Tomorrow night,
0: lows level off around 67.
1: Mainly clear skies.
0: Sunny skies
1: Wednesday
0: with daytime highs approaching 89.
1: 79
0: Thursday.
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1: Friday,
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0: on Sunday.
1: Right now, it's 81 degrees.
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1: ABC News, I'm Michelle Branson in Southern California. A spokesperson for Edwards Air Force Base, northeast of Los Angeles, says a U.S. Air Force B-52 crashed shortly after takeoff today. The Air Force spokesperson confirming emergency personnel are responding. Here's ABC's Louis Martinez.
2: It's unclear exactly which one of these B-52s was involved in this crash, whether it was one of the operational B-52s, there are about 72 in the fleet, or whether this is the one that was stationed by the Air Force there at Edwards Air Force Base to carry out flight tests.
1: A peace deal between the U.S. and Iran inching closer. President Trump says an initial agreement has been reached to extend the fragile ceasefire for 60 days and lead to the reopening of the Strait of Hormuz. President Trump is in the French Alps for the start of the G7 summit. In Missouri, federal investigators are beginning their probe into the weekend deadly skydiving plane crash about an hour outside Kansas City. The pilot, along with 11 skydivers, were killed when the plane went down. This is ABC News.
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6: Lows dip down to about 56. Overnight, under mainly clear skies, winds out of the west, 5 to 10 miles an hour. Highs level off around 82. Tuesday, sunshine mixed with clouds at times. Slight chance of rain showers. Tuesday night, lows dip down to about 67. Mainly clear. Ample sunshine expected Wednesday with a high of 89. 79 Thursday. Looking at the long range, 85. Friday, 85. Saturday, and 80 on Sunday. Currently, it's 81 degrees.
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0: Lows dip down to about 56.
1: Overnight, under mainly clear skies, winds out of the west, 5 to 10 miles an hour. Highs level off around 82.
2: Tuesday,
1: sunshine mixed with clouds at times.
0: Slight chance of rain showers. Tuesday night, lows dip down to about 67. Mainly clear.
1: Ample sunshine expected Wednesday with a high of 89.
0: 79
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1: on Sunday.
0: Currently,
1: it's 81 degrees.
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1: ABC News, I'm Michelle Franzen. World leaders are gathering in the French Alps for this week's G7 summit. Earlier, President Trump, who's there, outlined a few details of the memo of understanding between the U.S. and Iran, saying it will likely be formally finalized Friday. California's Governor Gavin Newsom, in a video post on X, says the Justice Department has launched an investigation into him and his wife. ABC's Alex Mallon has more on the possible probe.
2: This investigation is looking into Gavin Newsom's wife's taxes. It's really unclear whether prosecutors have amassed any evidence that would suggest they are going to seek an indictment against Gavin Newsom or his wife. They've been trying to speak and subpoena people close to him, close to his wife, to dredge up, in his words, information that would lead them to potentially seek charges. And he is framing this as a campaign of retribution by President Trump.
1: World Cup matches in full swing in Mexico, Canada, and the U.S. tonight. Iran plays New Zealand at SoFi Stadium in Los Angeles. This is ABC News.
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5: Lows dip down to about 56 overnight under mainly clear skies. Winds out of the west, 5 to 10 miles an hour. Highs level off around 82. Tuesday, sunshine mixed with clouds at times. Slight chance of rain showers. Tuesday night, lows dip down to about 67, mainly clear. Ample sunshine expected Wednesday with a high of 89. 79 Thursday. Looking at the long range, 85 Friday, 85 Saturday, and 80 on Sunday. Currently, it's 81 degrees. Mm-hmm.

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